Just ignite me with your key. Ease off on your clutch and let my motor run free. Now keep on driving, daddy, 'cause I'm never out of gas. Just as long as you can drive me, that's a

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2: 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Yeah. There's nothing man cannot give you that.

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So why not take all the, I take it up, but all of it, your clarinet and blah, blah.

Miss O'Malley, take a letter. Dear Luella and dear Hedda, since my romance took a sudden fall,

But when I saw her laid out like a queen, she was the happiest corpse I'd ever seen. I think of Elsie to this very day. I remember

What good is sitting all alone in your room? Come on, hear the music play.

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But you can believe it's gonna take the rest of my life to keep you.

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The word key, K-E-Y, is spelled K-E-Y, you dig? 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The key, we all know, unlocks the door. Or anything else you want to think it unlocks. You dig? Now, K-I-K-I is the inner strength. 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We all have that also. Unlocks everything. And when it does, look out! Yeah, I come. Anyway, they both mean the same thing, I think. Now, they unlock love with a turn and spread it around so it will grow. You did. What a message. What's that? You mean to tell me you don't have a key? Everybody's got a key. And everyone has to use that key. Now, you don't have to buy one, baby. And, bro, dig this. They're homemade. Made by hand. Take your stand. But all you got to do is just use it.

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Mobile, from Memphis to St. Joe, wherever the four winds blow. 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

Yeah, boy, I've been to some big towns. 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